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1: Good morning. Happy Thursday. It is yet another edition of The Morning Brew and you're with me, Dilsha, on The Morning Brew today. Next 3 hours, you, me, some great music and a wonderful looking Thursday morning like today. Well, looks like the weather is kind of calm and nice, beautiful and blue out there. Whatever your plan has been for this long weekend, depending on how you strategically, you know, allocated your off days, no matter how you're spending your long weekend, make sure you have us in the background throughout the entire day because we've got you covered in terms of great music and definitely we will be keeping your spirits up. But do drop me a message, say hi, join the madness, the mayhem and the chaos. Well, let's do a little bit of madness, mayhem and chaos because Nilan is not here today, so it's a little odd to do it without him. So when he comes back tomorrow, we'll bring it back full blown, but we'll do it in small doses today. But you can join it all by dropping me a message on our WhatsApp number, that is 0728 878 878. We've got great music coming up a bit at the Pointer Sisters right after this, but before that, just want to quickly let you know of some good things in life. Now, for example, since you are heading out and most probably will be out, or even if you're at home, just make sure that you've always got Meldol on hand. If you're looking to do any renovations at home, fix anything that might be broken, because normally it's during the weekends or it's during the holidays that we tend to get a little creative at home, you know, and get hands-on with everything at work, at home actually, more than work. So make sure if you're looking to get anything to help renovate stuff at home, just make sure that you always get Swiss Tech from any of the retailers, authorized distributors, hardware stores out there. As long as you get Swiss Tech, it's always going to be fair price. We've also got Prospects College of Higher Education on board with us. So happy to have them on board. Absolute pleasure, because they literally have one of the best pathways for your child to go from finishing their A-levels or O-levels to studying in Australia and hopefully building a life there. And they will guide you through every step of the way. And that is something that we absolutely love about Prospects College of Higher Education. Sophia City Hotel is also on board with us. Unfortunately, we will not be doing the brain teaser today, so no vouchers today. But don't worry, tomorrow we'll be back with yet another brain teaser and an opportunity for you to enjoy some dinner or lunch at Sophia City Hotel Colombo. In the meantime, we've also got Homelands, the super brand that we absolutely adore, now with Central Park Boulevard. I will drop all the details about Central Park Boulevard just in a little bit, but for now, let's move on to more music. You're with me, Dilsha, on The Morning Brew, 7:05. Good morning.

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It's Every Time I Close My Eyes right here on Light 878. Good morning. If you're just tuning in, well, you're not late to the bandwagon. Not at all. You're with me, Dersha, on The Morning Brew. Good morning. Happy Thursday. Happy holiday Thursday, I would say, because majority of us are lucky to have the day off, actually. And if you're smart enough, you would have taken tomorrow off, but the right way. Meaning, like, you know, adjusted your holidays in such a way that you can take tomorrow off. So if you've gone ahead and done that, good job. Seriously, good job. But good morning, if you're just tuning in, you can join me on the show today. Tell me how your day is going so far. 0728-878-878. That is the number. Speaking of which, we've got Elvis on the show. Big hi and good morning to you, Elvis. And hi to the entire family that's tuned in at the moment. We've got Liam, Lisa, Wendy, Harshantha, and Dimel, actually. The entire family tuned in. We've also got Shalini, who's on the show, saying hi, saying good morning, Dersha. Where is Nilan? Well, Nilan is actually on a bit of a leave today, but he'll be back tomorrow. Don't worry, I'll bring him back for the madness at Mayhem tomorrow. But thank you so much, Shalini, for dropping a message. Big hi to you and to your sister, Samantha, who's tuned in right now. Thank you so much for joining us. You too, once again, can say hi on 0728-878-878. Now, before we move on to more music, I've got Level 42 coming up next and super stoked to play this song for you. But make sure you always have Mel Doll on hand, because if you don't, then there's absolutely no point. Because you never know, you might need it, friend might need it, family member might need it. I mean, you're doing chores at home and all of a sudden your back acts up. What do you do at a point like that? Mel Doll. It's always advisable to get an entire box of it and then, you know, keep your cards strategically across the house in a way that you are sorted. And whatever happens, you've always got Mel Doll at arm's reach to help you out regardless of the situation. And talking about things that you'll need, especially because you're home these days, or today especially, another thing that you should definitely consider is, if you are heading over to a hardware store, if you're heading over to get any supplies to, you know, fix things up at home, maybe, you know, do a little bit of polishing, maybe you just want to revamp the home, because it's not very often that you get 2 days off on a weekday, and it's always days like this. It's very Sri Lankan of us. We do this every time we have a long holiday. We have two holidays, that's not the weekend. We just get down and then start cleaning up everything, you know? Just it's normal. It's habitual. It's something that we all love doing, actually. Secretly, we do enjoy it. But making sure that you do that, always have Swiss Tech with you on hand. Like, meaning, if you go ahead and get anything related to Swiss Tech, related to revamping the home, make sure the brand on that is Swiss Tech and nothing else, because Swiss Tech offers you the fairest price of them all. That's one of the most important things. Gone are the days where you have to go and get hustled with or scammed about the prices. Some places might say costs X amount, another place says it costs X amount. The reality is the actual cost is nowhere near that. So don't fall for any of those ploys, and you won't have to go through any of those troubles if you make it a point to make sure it's always Swiss Tech that's there on the brand, or Swiss Tech is the brand that you get your hands on, especially when it comes to dealing with anything at home, revamping anything at home, upkeep of your home. Anything, just make sure the brand is Swiss Tech, and then once you do that, you're all okay. A-okay, simple as that. You're with me, Dersha, on The Morning Brew. Drop me a message on 0728-878-878 to be a part of the show. 727, good morning.

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1: Welcome to HealthWise on Light FM. Despite some controversy over it, coffee is loaded with health benefits. It's rich in antioxidants, and some studies have linked coffee intake to longevity, a reduced risk of type 2 diabetes, Parkinson's, and Alzheimer's disease, and numerous other illnesses. The most beneficial intake amount appears to be 3 to 4 cups per day, although pregnant people should limit or avoid it completely because it has been linked to low birth weight. However, it's best to consume coffee and any caffeine-based items in moderation. HealthWise on Light FM.
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known for the song Crush. This is Jennifer Page with Always You right here on Light 878. Good morning, if you're just tuning in. It's the Morning Brew with Dilsha. How are we feeling on a wonderful looking Thursday today? Weather-wise, in Colombo, it's looking nice. But I know for a fact that a lot of people have stepped out of Colombo to the point where yesterday's highway didn't seem like a highway. It didn't seem like a highway at all, to be very honest. I mean, there was so much traffic on the highway, so many people heading out of Colombo or out of the city essentially. But regardless of wherever you are in the country or even in the world, make it a point to keep it tuned to Light 878, be it on the radio, be it on our app, be it online. It doesn't matter. As long as you're tuned in, you're good to go in terms of music and you're sorted for the entire day. That is 100% right. We've also got Rihanna on the show. A big hi to you, Rihanna. Thank you so much for joining us on the show. First time that Rihanna is dropping us a message. So very good morning to you. And a big hi and hello going out to you and your entire family. Thank you so much for tuning in. Now you too can drop a message like Rihanna. 0728-878-878 is the number. I want to tell you about something very important. Now, parents, I know you're at home with kids. And there comes a point where you have that literal conversation with your kids about what are you going to do next, especially once they're done with their O-levels or A-levels. You keep wondering, what are you going to do next? Sometimes that difficult decision is like a mission impossible. And no matter how much you think about it, you just don't know where to start or who to start from. But this is where Prospects College of Higher Education comes into play and literally solves the entire situation, because it's everything in one place. Not only is Prospects College of Higher Education a place that has been there in the business for 15 years and more, like about 15 years, but they've mastered it in the last 15 years. And if you are looking for a proper pathway for your child to move to Australia, to study in Australia, build a life in Australia, so on and so forth, then Prospect College of Higher Education is definitely the place for you. They've got diplomas and degrees available when it comes to early childhood education, business management, and so much more. And they're affiliated to some of the top-notch universities in Australia, from Deakin University to Charles Sturt University to University of Western London to Wollongong. So many, I mean, the list is endless, to be very honest, when it comes to Prospect College of Higher Education. And this is a college that even I would, hands down, without worrying about anything, go over to, because of one sentence they actually said, right? They said, when it comes to looking for a place that will send your child abroad, always make sure you check with the university itself if the college here in Sri Lanka is actually affiliated to them or not. So Prospects wants you to do your research and come ready to have that conversation with them. So you know for a fact when they say they're affiliated to these so-and-so universities, they actually are affiliated, because there are so many other places out there that just say they are, but they actually aren't. And then you end up being heartbroken, your child's dreams end up being shattered, and you wouldn't want to go through any of that, right? Not at all. I know I wouldn't if I was a parent. So make sure to get in touch with the wonderful people at Prospects College of Higher Education, and trust us, this is going to be one of the biggest steps and best moves you can make, actually, when it comes to your child's education and their future, a futuristic pathway in Australia or to Australia. Let's move on to more music right now, and taking you back in time, this is a really nice one. So crank up the volume. You're with me, Dilsha, on The Morning Brew. Drop me a message, 0728-878-878.

0: think you feel extra groovy right here on Light 878. What a song to keep the spirits up, especially on a beautiful Thursday like today. This one is going out especially to Ilma, who dropped a message saying, "Hi Dilsha, good morning. Lovely to hear you at this time. Missing Nilan a little bit. Don't worry, darling. Even I am missing his madness. Don't worry, I'll bring him back tomorrow. And it's going to be a whole lot of fun when Nilan's back tomorrow. Don't worry. But the madness, a little bit of chaos and a teeny weeny bit of mayhem continues on the show today. But you too can drop a message just like Ilma did. Ilma, thank you so much for joining the madness and mayhem today on 0728-878-878. Now, if you're spending time at home and you're looking for a solution for your leaking roof, because that is a problem that a lot of us have, but we don't tend to address, or we don't have the time to address. It all boils down to the type of roofing solution you put on top of your roof, right? That's the most important part. If you go for some regular brand that's out there, of course, give it a few months and then things are going to just going, they're just going to end up going upside down. You know, they're just going to end up cracking because of the heat. Something's going to go wrong. It's going to easily break. It's not sturdy. It's not steadfast. And that is why it's important that you invest in good brands like Rhino. Now, Rhino has been in the industry for 60 years. Chances are the roof on top of your home at the moment, which is not leaking at all and is absolute perfection, is Rhino. But if you know anybody else that might be having this issue, you can always tell them to go ahead with Rhino Premier. They have upgraded and they've updated their roof roofing solution to Rhino Premier that includes water repellent technology in the roofing solution itself. That way, you have nothing to worry about, actually, to be honest, because you're not going to have like leaking roofs. You're not going to have roofs that easily break off. None of that problem. None of those problems will be your problems. You might have 101 different problems, but roofing is not going to be a problem at all. Well, you know exactly what to do if you're looking for a roofing solution, looking to build a home, or even if you're looking to just change the one that you have right now and you need to update it because it's been high time. You know exactly what to go with, and that is Rhino Premier.
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Starting off as the drummer and then the drummer and vocalist of Eagles, one of the most successful Eagles out of them all, actually. Yep, it's Don Henley. And then we have Glenn Frey, but Don Henley is like the number one, the numero uno when it comes to the Eagles. But what a song. Absolutely beautiful. The vocals, the arrangement, everything. And that's exactly what I've got for you all the way till 10 a.m. as you hang out with me, Dilsha, on The Morning Brew. And you can get connected. Tell me how your day's been so far. Do you have any crazy plans that you're up to today? Or is it that kind of day where you just want to kick back, sit at home, relax and unwind, maybe read a book, have light in the background, have some scrumptious lunch and then have like a 3-hour nap in the middle. Whatever your plan may be, let me know.

overlooking one of the most beautiful views out there that Sri Lanka has to offer. You've got Central Park Boulevard in the heart of Port City, Colombo. And that's not just it. They've got beautiful apartments and resort-style villas spread across the island, so you can pick and choose whichever you please, whichever fits you and whichever fits your need in terms of home sweet home, a place to call home sweet home. So remember the number to get in touch with them, and that is 0703 888 888. And the number once again, 0703 888 888, to get in touch with the super brand. Moving on to more, here's Westlife. 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

Madonna with Take a Bow right here on Light 878. I mean, the beautiful, sultry vocals of Madonna on a Thursday morning like today is ideal, especially if you just want to kick back, relax, and enjoy your Thursday morning. But it's a bit, it's not too like out there and about and too active, but also just chilled out, the right amount of chilled out. And I hope the music is absolute perfection for you. We've got Nishant on the show. Good morning to you, Nishant. Thank you so much for dropping a message. He's like, Dilshan. Yes, Nishant. He's like, I was peacefully sleeping on this beautiful holiday, but then the Eagles song played and I got distracted and now I'm very pumped up. I mean, it happens. That's the thing. When you play good music, you can't help it. All we play is good music. But Nishant, you know, genuinely hoping that it's a beautiful day for you regardless of the situation and you're amped up and pumped up to get some work done or just get back to just relaxing and enjoying your Thursday. Either way, I've got the music for you right here on Light 878. Now, you too can drop me a message. Tell me how your day is going so far. 0728-878-878 is the only number you need to know, especially on a day like today. Yeah, what else do you need to know, right? But I want to quickly let you know, while you're doing all of that, you're getting ready for your day, if you're stepping out, if you're not stepping out, just doing chores at home, just chilling at home, whatever you do, make it a point to always have a card of Meldol with you wherever you go. I suggest get an entire box and then equally distribute the Meldol across the place so you have Meldol or access to Meldol whenever you might need it. You might be having a body ache, a headache, maybe feeling a little feverish, maybe it's a colleague, maybe it's a friend, maybe it's a family member. It doesn't matter. Either way, Meldol is there to help you out regardless. And that's exactly what we want for you. Things that will work great for you and nobody else but for you. Let's crank things up a little bit. Move on to more. Sign Your Name on Light 878. And you know the number. 0728-878-878-810.

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We absolutely love Lighthouse Family with I Wish I Knew How It Would Feel right here on Light 878. This one's going out especially to Marsha and her husband. Thank you so much, Marsha, for joining us on the show today. Today is a bit of a chilled out gardening kind of day for Marsha and the family. Well, genuinely hope that you have a good time. And, you know, there's something so peaceful about gardening, to be very honest. This is something that I feel like, you know, it's something that's very therapeutic. You just connect with nature for a little bit. And like Marsha said, the most satisfying part is the end result of it all. When you see it, you're just like, wow, I did this. So that is actually one of the most, those little satisfying things that happen in life, you know, those little things that give you happiness, the little things that make you smile. It's always those little things. So maybe you can make today a day where you genuinely appreciate the small things in life that make you smile, that put a smile on your face, or just genuinely make you happy from, you know, like you just genuinely makes your whole soul happy. It would be an ideal day to just focus on that today. We'll do that. We'll do good things today. It's always good things here on The Morning Brew. You're with me, Dilsha, on The Morning Brew. It's just me today. Don't worry, Nilan will be back tomorrow. He's taking a little bit of a break. I told him to take a little bit of a break. See, no, not nice. So he'll be back with more madness, mayhem and chaos. And don't worry, tomorrow when he comes back, we will bring back the brain teaser where you can win big at CF Sofia City Hotel Colombo. It's just that today we're not running the brain teaser. But don't worry, tomorrow definitely we'll bring the great music. Before I move on to more, I've got some Tina Turner lined up for you. Just want to quickly tell you about some fair pricing. Now, amongst gardening and all of that stuff, sometimes you might want to maybe paint the wall at home. Maybe you're noticing, you know, I need a color wash. If you're going to do stuff like that, you're heading towards the hardware store and you're getting anything that you might need to revamp your home, for the upkeep of your home, just make sure you get products that have the fairest price of them all. If not, there's absolutely no point. You wouldn't want them cheating you for prices, scamming you for prices, telling you that, you know, we've got X amount on discount, but actually, to be very honest, they've just inflated the price for lies. You don't want to go through any of that drama and trouble. You just want to be able to go get what you want to get for the price that it's available and come back home, and you want to make sure that it's the best product that they have. And that is why it's important, whenever you are going to do that, make sure the product has Swiss Tech on it. The Swiss Tech brand is something that you have nothing to worry about, because across any hardware store or retailer or distributor of Swiss Tech, the price will always be the same. So no matter where you go in the country, if it is a Swiss Tech product, the price will be the same. Moving on to more music, I did promise Tina Turner. 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

Nothing's gonna change my love for you right here on Light 878. Chances are you would have heard this rendition, or you also would have heard the rendition or cover by Glenn Medeiros. Now, Glenn was actually a 16-year-old young gentleman that heard this song off of George Benson's album and thought to himself, you know what, this would be the ideal song to do a quick cover of for a radio competition. Now, this was when he was 16 in Hawaii. There was a singing competition on radio, basically a competition for you to become a superstar. So Glenn Medeiros thought, why not this song? And I think that was a brilliant choice, because not only is this absolutely beautiful, this song is also written by the same people who write some amazing songs. Some amazing songs that they wrote would include stuff like stuff that Whitney Houston sang, if I'm not mistaken. There was a Whitney Houston, The Greatest Love of All was actually written by the same wonderful people that wrote this song. So I mean, music has its way, doesn't it? But it's music just like this that I've got for you. Soft, easy, relaxing. You can just kick back and relax and enjoy this beautiful Thursday, no matter where you are in the country, or even in the world. It doesn't matter. You can drop me a message on 0728-878-878. That is the number. Now, I've got Nishan on the show. So we've got Nishant on the show saying hi. And then we've got Nishan listening in all the way from Melbourne. A big hi and hello going out to you, Nishan. Thank you so much for dropping a message. And an even bigger hi and hello going out to your wife, Malathi. Malathi, we are so happy you're listening in and tuned in from the other room. Nishan's like, you know what? Malathi is listening from the other room. So just say hi to her. So hi, Malathi. Hope you're having a good Thursday today at home. And a big hi and hello going also to Nishan's buddy, that is Chandana, who actually introduced him to Light 878. So super glad to have all three of you on board, tuned in all the way from Melbourne. Thank you so much for joining us on the show today. You too can drop me a message, tell me how your Thursday is going. 0728 878 878. That's the only number you need to know, as simple as that. Before we move on to more music, just want to quickly remind you, if you are looking to revamp your roof, change the roof, build a home, or if you've got a friend or a family that is building a home, just make sure when it comes to the icing on top of that cake, which is the roof, that they go for Rhino Premier Roofing. Now that it has water repellent technology embedded in it, it will keep all those water related problems away from you. I mean, you'll have 101 different problems to deal with in life, but water damage is something you don't have to worry about, because you made the smart move of investing in Rhino Premier Roofing. Don't believe me? Invest and find out for yourself, because you can say bye-bye to all those leaks. This is a guarantee. This is a Dilsha guarantee. I'll just tell you, because even we have Rhino at home. And we absolutely love it. So don't forget, get in touch with me. You're with me, Dilsha, on The Morning Brew on Light 878.

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Richard Marx with Has It Right here on a Light 878. You're with me, Dilsha, on The Morning Brew. And to think that this song is actually an entire fictional story about a crime that was committed. Emphasis on fictional. Believe it or not, it took me quite some time to realize Hazard was not about the fact that it's not about a Hazard per se. It's about Hazard the song. Yeah. Hazard the song is about a place called Hazard in where basically where he ended up committing this crime. That is why when you play the song, when you listen to the song, you'll hear words, you'll hear the lines, you'll hear lines like, you know, I swear I left her by the river. So this is Richard Marx committing a crime. And normally, he's infamous for writing, you know, songs about love, and they just touch your heart and you're just like, wow, this gentleman can definitely write songs. Yeah. And then he goes and writes another one like this. But you know what? Regardless of the situation, it sounds like a love song and it feels like a love song, but it has nothing to do with love. And it's about an actual place called Hazard in Nebraska. That place actually does exist. Roughly had about 78 residents when he visited it long time ago when he was doing this as a tour. Yeah, I mean, you know, you have some very interesting stories behind some interesting songs out there. Good morning. If you are just tuning in, well, rise and shine, sunshine. You're with me, Dilsha, on The Morning Brew. You can drop me a message on 0728-878-878 to be a part of it all. We've got Johnny on the show. Big hi to you. Anthony's on the show. Good morning to you, Anthony. Tariq, well, absolute pleasure having you on the show too. Thank you so much for dropping a message. And before I move on to more music, which, by the way, I have the sounds of Shania Twain coming up, just want to quickly remind you of the ideal place for you to invest your money. Now, especially if you have family and friends that are living abroad, or if you are someone looking to invest your money in good real estate that actually delivers the promises they make, then there's only one super brand you need to know, and they are a super brand for a reason, because they just keep winning accolades left, right and center. It's Homelands. And now with their latest addition to the massive list of lifestyle resorts and apartments, you are definitely winning big this season. So they've got Central Park Boulevard that is coming up at Port City, Colombo. It has one of the most iconic views you can think of. I mean, the Sri Lankan Sea is absolutely gorgeous, especially in the evenings. And on top of all of that, it is the hottest place in South Asia. Central Park Boulevard is exactly that. And here's your chance of hopping on board and being a part of the Homelands family. You just need to give them a call on 0703-888-888. That's the only number you need to know to get in touch with them. As promised, I did say I have Shania for you. From this moment on Light 878, 857, good morning.

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Lionel Richie, Ordinary Girl, kickstarting the final hour of the Morning Brew with me, Dilsha, here on Light 878. If you're just tuning in, good morning, happy Thursday. Rise and shine. Sunshine is what I could say right now. But hey, get in touch with me on 0728-878-878. That is the number for you to get in touch with me. We can talk about all kinds of things, right? We're having a conversation about Hazard. That is Richard Marx's song and the story behind it. This actually is a very interesting storyline, but apparently it's a fictional storyline. It's not something that actually happened. The place is real. There is an actual place called Hazard in Nebraska, but the incident in the story, not so real, is what I have found out through my research. But hey, feel free to let me know what your theories are on 0728-878-878. As simple as that. Before we move on to more, just want to quickly remind you, don't worry about the brain teaser today. We're taking a bit of a break with that, and we'll be back with the brain teaser tomorrow and another opportunity for you to win big, made for dinner, for lunch, it doesn't matter, but to basically enjoy the good things at Sofia City Hotel Colombo. And that will happen tomorrow, so don't forget to tune in again tomorrow to be a part of the brain teaser. But in the meantime, feel free to always go visit them today. Ideal day, actually, since you've got the whole family at home, might as well visit Sofia City Hotel Colombo. Maybe do lunch, do dinner, maybe do a floating breakfast, maybe even just go hang by the pool and have like a really nice cup of tea or just relax and unwind. It's perfect because it overlooks one of the most beautiful views we have here on the western coast, and that is our beach. Oh, it is to die for. So gorgeous. Anyways, let's move on to more music. Don't worry, Nilan is not here today. He'll be back tomorrow. I locked him in a cupboard. No, I'm joking. He'll be back tomorrow, giving him a bit of a break, but he'll be back with more madness, mayhem and chaos tomorrow. So don't forget about that. Once again, the number to connect with me, 0728-878-878. Now, in terms of music, we've got some really good stuff today on the show. Here's a bit of NSYNC with This I Promise You on Light 878.

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iconic music video, an iconic music video, especially because it was filmed in Sri Lanka. Yep, with some of the most iconic places in the country, literally taking us to the rest of the world, or telling the rest of the world, look how amazing Sri Lanka actually is. Oh, Save a Prayer, such a good song. And I've got music just like this all the way till 10. That's with me. And then for the rest of the day, we've got you covered in terms of some amazing music. I want to take this moment to say hi to a bunch of our lovely listeners who are tuned in at this moment. We've got Indy on the show. Good morning to you, Indy. Thank you so much for joining us on the show, for dropping me a message actually. Anthony's on the show, big hi to you, to Sharina. We've got Johnny, we've also got Michelle on the show, we've got Lalit on the show. A very good morning to each and every one of you, and thank you so much for dropping a message. Now you too can do the same, just drop me a message on 0728 878 878, only number you need to know, guaranteed. In the meantime, I've got Johnny Hates Jazz coming up. I don't understand why he hates jazz, but I'll play that for you. Turn Back the Clock is what I've got for you coming up next. But I just want to remind you of some good things in life, because if not, there's no point in life. Like for example, always having Meldol on hand, because you never know when you might need it, friend might need it, colleague might need it, even a foe might need it. You never know. At the end of the day, whatever it is, if it's a headache, a backache, a body ache, even if you feel like fever is creeping in slowly, just make sure you have a Meldol. This paracetamol brand made in Sri Lanka is ideal to get rid of that kind of pain. So you know you're in for the best when it comes to Meldol. And we've also got Homelands on board with one of the most beautiful, iconic constructions, real estate wise I would say, in Port City, Colombo, coming up soon. And trust me, you wouldn't want to miss out on the opportunity of making Port City, Colombo your home. Now thanks to Homelands, the super brand, you have an opportunity of making Central Park Boulevard your home. Some beautiful, magnificent, iconic apartments, all yours. You just need to give them a call on 0703 888 888. Now as promised, I did say I've got Johnny Hates Jazz for you. 9:25, good morning. You're with me, Dilsha, on The Morning Brew.

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Use plenty of herbs and spices. There is a variety of herbs and spices at our disposal these days, more so than ever. They not only provide flavor, but also may offer several health benefits as well. For example, ginger and turmeric both have potent anti-inflammatory and antioxidant effects, which may help improve your overall health. Due to their powerful potential health benefits, you should aim to include a wide variety of herbs and spices in your diet. 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Welcome to the Hotel California, where the classics never fade and the melodies are always timeless.

For whom the bells toll, BG's right here on Light 878. Good morning if you're just tuning in. Welcome on board the Morning Brew with me, Dilsha. And how are we feeling today on a wonderful Thursday like today? If you're just tuning in, you haven't missed out on much. It's great music through and through. The entire day is just filled with great music right here on Light 878. But you can join me and say hi. Just tell me how your day's been so far. Update me on what crazy plans you might have today. Something out of the blue, maybe that's what you're up to today. Drop me a message on 0728-878-878. Want to say hi to Sewandi joining us on the show. A very good morning to you, Sewandi. Thank you so much for dropping a message. And she says, Dilsha, Dilan. Might not come tomorrow. Oh, no. Trust me. Nilan will be there. He will not skip out tomorrow. There's a chance that I might, but not him. To be very honest, no. But Nilan will be back tomorrow. And when Nilan brings the chaos and mayhem and madness, all of that, we will bring the brain teaser back again, giving you the opportunity to win big courtesy of Sophia City Hotel Colombo. So hang in there till tomorrow, and we'll do the brain teaser once again tomorrow. Janani is also on the show. Very good morning to you, Janani. Thank you so much for joining me on the show today. Just like Janani and Sewandi, you too can drop me a message if you've got any special dedications, want to say hi to some extra special loved ones. Do that on 0728-878-878. In the meantime, if it's roofing solutions that you're looking for your home, then make it a point that it's always Rhino Premier Roofing and nothing else. I mean, you can go for anything else, but you're not having that Rhino Premier guarantee of no water leakage, no water damage, sturdy roofs. You're not going to have any of those guarantees, because Rhino is the only brand that has mastered it so well over the last 60 years, chances are. If you look up, the roofing option at your home also could be Rhino. And that's why you don't have problems. You must be thinking to yourself like, Dilsha, I don't have anything to change. I'm all good. Yeah, because you have Rhino Roofing on top. 100% guarantee, that's the chance. Anyways, if you haven't hopped on board the Rhino Premier gang, then this is your universal sign to do so. And especially because majority of the family might be home today, it might be a good day to have that conversation of what are we going to revamp, how are we going to do it, and you can discuss the right brands to do it with. Moving on to more. It's exactly 9:37. I've got Prince with a bit of gold on Light 878.

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Discover an unparalleled spectrum of teledrama. This is your invitation to extraordinary storytelling. To the youth wandering the maze, searching for a life to call their own. This is your story. A chance encounter. A spark of hope. We chase a blurry horizon of dreams that always feel just one inch out of reach. 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

For all time on Light 878, you're with me, Dilsha, on The Morning Brew. The final few minutes of The Morning Brew, actually. Time for me to skedaddle out of here. Well, look at the time. Almost 10 o'clock, but don't worry. I'll catch you once again with an extra dose of madness, mayhem, and chaos to make up for the last 2 days, especially because both Milan and I will be there tomorrow, and we'll be back with the brain teaser, yet another opportunity for you to win big with Sofia City Hotel Colombo. So don't forget to tune in tomorrow to find out what the brain teaser might be. In the meantime, I'm going to leave you with some amazing messages. For example, just want to quickly let you know, if you're looking for a place to invest, a place to call home, and the ideal kind of place, especially if you like the apartment style living, or you're looking for a resort style villa, then it has to be only Homelands. And you can give them a call on 0703-888-888 to speak to them and discuss about what would be ideal for you and for your entire family. 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Meldol on board with us, so happy to have them on board, a Sri Lankan paracetamol brand that takes away those physical pains, from backaches to headaches to even if you're feeling a little feverish, still, Meldol has your back. Swiss Tech is on board with some fair pricing that like you've never seen before. Trust me on this one. You can go to any store across the country, and if it has the Swiss Tech label on any of their authorized or at any of their authorized retailers and distributors, the price will always be the same. Consistency is key when it comes to them. And before I leave the show, just want to quickly tell you, Prospects College of Higher Education, if you are a parent looking to send your child to Australia, or if you're a child that just finished your exams, waiting for your results, and you're thinking, Australia is the place I want to go to, I want to build my future there, then why don't you take the pathway through Prospects College of Higher Education? They'll make sure that you end up getting into universities that are actually affiliated with them, some top-notch universities in Australia, and the price is absolutely amazing. You actually get to save a lot more when you go through Prospects College of Higher Education. So get in touch with the wonderful folks at Prospects College of Higher Education, or PCHE as we love to call them here, and you will be sorted for the rest of your life. Like, trust me on this one. And this is from somebody who has actually been through the pain of going through all of that just to get the degree and come back to Sri Lanka. So you can always get in touch with the wonderful folk there. Time for me to skedaddle out of here, leave you with some great music. How about some Eric Clapton and Blue Eyes Blue? Until I see you tomorrow, have yourself a great Thursday. Bye.

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3: 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Ultra-processed foods, or UPFs, are foods containing ingredients that are significantly modified from their original form. They often contain additives like sugar, highly refined oil, salt, preservatives, artificial sweeteners, colors, and flavors as well. Examples include snack cakes, fast food, frozen meals, packaged cookies, and chips. UPFs are highly palatable, meaning they are easily overeaten and activate reward-related regions in the brain, which can lead to excess calorie consumption and weight gain. Studies show that diets high in ultra-processed food can contribute to obesity, type 2 diabetes, heart disease, and other chronic conditions. 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
7: 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If you do not have weights, you can use your own body weight or resistance bands to create resistance and get a comparable workout with many of the same benefits. Medical professionals recommend resistance training twice per week. 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

0: 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Welcome to the Hotel California, where the classics never fade and the melodies are always timeless.
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1: 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It's very high in protein and a rich source of nutrients. However, problems occur when meat is charred or burnt. This charring can lead to a formation of harmful compounds that may increase your risk for certain cancers. 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

8788-876, Alan White. That was a song, take you back to the 90s, Light in Your Eyes. Well, if you do have that sparkle, that flame, that burning, you know, love and light in your eyes for that specific person, I think you should hold on to that person, you know. I think you should tell them that you love them, and if you miss them, tell them that. Because, man, we have only limited time on this earth, okay? And trust me, you don't want to be spending that time regretting you or not. You could have been with them, you know. Spend that time with them, explain, try to work things out. I mean, you only got one life and you only got one chance at love, I guess. But yes, if you find the right person, that's how it's gonna feel like. But if it's not with the right person, well, maybe you should take a step back, right? You know what I'm talking about. But yes, this is the Light Lounge that you're listening to. Welcome on board the show. How is your day been so far? Because mine has been a roller coaster, let me tell you that. But also, I would love to know about you, okay? Hit me up, talk to me on 0728-878-878. Yes, you didn't catch my name. This is Davina on the show. More music coming your way.

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878-876, Alan White, Paula Abdul, bringing you Rush Rush, a song taking you back in time, giving you that nostalgia, the deja vu of probably the first time you heard it, right? But yes, if you're tuning in and driving off to someplace nice, someplace cozy, or maybe you're driving back, man, you should not take the expressway. Let me tell you that the normal route is free as... I don't know. I don't think there's anyone on the normal route at all, because you definitely should take the normal route and not the expressway, okay? I'll give you that piece of advice. But this is the Light Lounge that you're listening to. Devin over here with you on a beautiful Thursday afternoon, 27th of August. How are we doing so far? You can hit me up, talk to me on 0728-878-878. But I gotta give a shout out to my uncle and the family tuning in. Bobby, Subudu, Aki, Caroline, Julian, and Melissa and Kate. Tuning in. Hello out to you. I hope you have a lovely, lovely, you know, holiday home as well. If you haven't had lunch, I know lunch there is really late, but eat. We're going to be moving on to a little bit of Leona Lewis. Bleeding Love is what this one's called. You're listening to Light 878-876. Alan White.

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4: 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Not all carbs are created equal. Refined carbs have been highly processed to remove their fiber. They're relatively low in nutrients and may harm your health when eaten in excess. Most ultra-processed foods are made from refined carbs, like processed corn, white flour, and added sugars. Studies show that a diet high in refined carbs may be linked to overeating, weight gain, and chronic diseases like type 2 diabetes and heart disease. 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

92.8, 8.76, Alan White, still bringing you Kiss from a Rose. You know, sometimes when you don't have, experiences that would actually give you reference to these songs, okay? Like, you know, experiences that you might not even relate to when you listen to a song. You're just like, yeah, it doesn't make sense at all, right? But then when you go through a heartbreak, or when you go through, you know, probably the most lovey-dovey time, with your special somebody, that's when all songs make sense, you know? That's when all the metaphors that's used in all this music make sense to you. And that's exactly how Kiss from a Rose also sounds like. And if you have that special someone, well, why not dedicate a song out to them? 0728-878-878 is the number you can actually text me on. This is Avina with you on the Light Lounge. How is the poet treating you like? Okay, and if you are out and about, I hope you're driving safe. I hope you're riding safe. I mean, if you're riding, please don't wear your headphones. But if you're driving, you can have the, you know, music in the background and put it a little low, because you don't want to get distracted, okay? Trust me, the music can carry you away, but not when driving. But yes, I hope you're staying safe. We're going to be moving on to more music. Don't you worry. Don't go anywhere, because I'm bringing you the great music from the 80s, 90s, and the 2000s. I don't want to talk about it by everything but the girl. You're listening to Light 878, 876, Alan White.

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8786. Alan White, Pet Shop Boys, bringing you Rent, taking you back in time with that track to the 90s. And yes, he says, I love you, you're paying my rent. Well, interesting way to put how, you know, your relationship is going, right? But if you have a complicated relationship and you're probably, you know, looking to tell them that, yeah, things are getting out of hand, we probably should, you know, have a serious conversation. Do not avoid the, you know, hard conversations. Okay, let me tell you that. Because sometimes hard conversations are the ones that actually build a relationship. But then some people, most people actually, avoid it just so they can, you know, keep having the butterflies and a nice feeling. And let me tell you this, all of that is going to fade away someday, okay? Coming from someone who's had friends who've told me this, who's had, you know, a lot of people tell me that, yeah, it's about choosing the person, because it is, right? And if you are choosing to be there for that special somebody, I think you should let them know. You can hit me up, send an indication on 0728-878-878. This is Davina with you on The Light Lounge. How are we doing so far? Because we got more and more music coming your way. Ali Campbell and Pola Starks with That Look in Your Eyes.

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1-800-878-716. Alan Wine. Well, Elton John has a way to give you a message through music, right? Easier to walk away, he says, but I don't think, you know, that's easiest option, right? I mean, I don't know. Having a complicated and a hard conversation and then walk away, is it easy? Let me know, okay? In your experience, how it's felt like for you. 0728-878-878 is the number you can actually text me on. And yes, this is Davida with you on the Light Lounge. Final stretch of the show. Don't you worry, though. We got amazing music from the 80s, 90s, and the 2000s to keep you company and be with you on a beautiful Poya day. It is Thursday, 27th of August. We're almost at the end of the month, you guys. Man, time flies by, especially when, you know, you have a long holiday, right? A short work week. For those of you who are taking tomorrow a day off from work, well, lucky you. Okay, not a lot of people have that. So embrace your privilege, and I hope you're spending it with your loved ones. Okay, it could be your family, it could be your friends, and if it could be your special somebody, well, let me know. You can send in a dedication on the WhatsApp line as well. But we're going to be moving on to more music because we got Phil Collins coming your way. Another Day in Paradise is what this one's called. 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

978-876, Alan White. A song to take you to the old days. Well, or should I say golden days. That was Believe It or Not by Joey. And yes, you are listening to The Light Lounge. This is the winner with you on the show. How are you doing so far? You know, in the morning or was it midnight? It was really heavily raining, okay? And in the morning today, it was really sunny. Like, the weather's being bipolar, okay? So, if you're out there, probably doing some outdoor activity because, yeah, this is the only time you get, you know, to do some activity outside, being at work or probably home doing something for the house. Well, do some things outside. Enjoy the nature. But also, make sure you're being safe because, you know, if you do catch a cold, if you do, you know, have a slight fever, you should get yourself checked because dengue is still on the rise. So, we don't want you to get sick because you're spending holidays, okay? So, stay safe out there. That's my message to you. We're going to be moving on to Debbie Gibson, Lost in Your Eyes. 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
1: 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Sugary drinks like sodas, fruit juices, and sweetened teas are the primary source of added sugar in our diet. Unfortunately, findings from several studies point to sugar-sweetened beverages increasing the risk of heart disease and type 2 diabetes, even in people who are not carrying excess body fat. Sugar-sweetened beverages are also uniquely harmful for children, as they can contribute not only to obesity in children, but also to conditions that usually do not develop until adulthood, like type 2 diabetes, high blood pressure, and non-alcoholic fatty liver disease. Healthier alternatives include water, unsweetened teas, sparkling water, and coffee. 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

9878-876, Alan White. Well, the secret love that they're talking about in this song is not, representing cheating, okay? It's talking about having a little crush and, you know, not being able to fully express it. So if you have a little crush on somebody, you know, and you think maybe it could turn into something wonderful, well, probably confess it, okay? You can send in a dedication, or maybe you can just tell them in person, because that's the best kind of way. Or, yes, tell it in a song. This is Sabina with you on the Light Lounge. You can go ahead and send in your messages on 0728-878-878. Let me know what it is that you're up to for now, because, you know, tomorrow could be a holiday for those of you who are planning to take the day off. But I did get a couple of messages that came in on the show saying that they're enjoying the show and having a good time at home as well. Elvis Komai, who says, good afternoon. Thank you so much for the lovely music, Sabina. Well, thank you so much for being a part of the show. We also do have Nirodha Gamagay, who sends in a dedication for his entire family that's listening in as well. Thank you so much for that. We also do have Aranga Sirvardhana, who says, happy Thursday and good evening. Well, good evening to you as well, Aranga. And messages also coming from Ronald. Hello out to you, Ronald. Godfrey Herman tuning in as always. Godfrey Herman, thank you so much for that message. A sailor, locked on board the show. Hello out to you as well, a sailor. Samaya tuning in. Hi there, Samaya. Is it your first time on the show? Oh, well, it is. Thank you so much. And welcome to the Light Fam, by the way. Yes, stick along. We got great, great music and great vibes coming your way, too. And yes, Amy Grant. I will remember you. Well, if you didn't remember them, even in the hard days, let them know. This is Light FM.

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Back in the High Life Again by Steve Winwood. You're listening to Light 878-876, Alan White. And yes, with that track, I'll have to say bye-bye because, you know, I have to hand things over to Sinara. If you are probably out and about having the time of your life and today, since it's Poya, you know, the roads are all empty and everybody living in Colombo currently, okay, who haven't gone outside, outstation, well, you know the roads are free, so don't speed up. But, you know, slow down and enjoy the music with Sinara. You can hit her up, let her know what your plans are on 0728-878-878. And yes, I'll be back again tomorrow on Friday's edition of the show. I'll take you into the weekend. Hopefully, you know, for some of you, it might be a holiday. For some of you, it might not be. But either way, I'm going to be here, okay? Just to keep you company and play you the hits. But until then, leaving you with something by Starship. This one's the last song I'm going to be playing for you. Domino Singh, Adiz Amigos. You catch me again tomorrow. Shalanka, peace.

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You mean the world to me. That's a message and you feel it in your soul right here on Light 87.8. Of course, making sure that your commute back home has got the rhythm it deserves. And that's, pretty much what we are here to do. Make sure your spirits are where it belongs. And of course, hop on board, connect with me and let me know where you are headed. And in case if, you've been thinking about what your plans are looking like for the next step in your career, whether it's expanding your business knowledge, you got to take a look at ICPD campus, what they're offering with their MBA, and that's awarded by Cardiff Metropolitan University. I'll tell you all about it as they are here to power through, bringing to you the power hour as well. Got to thank them for being on board the Light Drive. And of course, hop on board, connect with me, let me know how you are feeling. It's one of those very relaxing days you get to have. I mean, it's one of those Thursdays, which is right in the middle of the week, we get to skip 2 days, and honestly it is incredible stuff. And in case if you're going back to work, reminding you just one more day and then you have the weekend too. But in case if you also got your Friday off, maybe it's a long week, and also maybe you've planned this out in January, so you have the entire week, so maybe you're just touring around, spending time with your family, whatever it is. I hope you have the best time ever. So hop on board, connect with me. 072-878-878 are the numbers. You'll find me on Facebook and on Instagram and be a part of the Light family, and you'll find my show post definitely sending all those greetings and what you are celebrating. We want to celebrate it together, and of course that is something we're doing until the end of time.

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keeping it light and bright all day, every day, playing you today's best variety. And of course, making sure that your spirits are where it belongs, on top of the world. And it's an everyday operation right here on Light 878. And you can connect with me, let me know who you're thinking of, and we'll let them know loud and proud. It's one of those days you get to do a little bit of relaxing, and it's a treat to go on the roads as well. I mean, let me know if you have, if you're stuck somewhere in a traffic congestion. We might want to update the rest of them as well. So definitely connect with me and let me know. But it was lovely when I came just about an hour ago. But you can hop on board and connect with me. Let me know how you are feeling. God, I'm wrong as always. On board, having a lovely time. The Cold Mayors, hello to you as well, Nibroda. And you can send in all those messages even through, on top of WhatsApp. You can also connect with us on Facebook and on Instagram. And I'll tell you about something really special. If you want to take your next big step in your career, you can think bigger with the next qualification, and that's with ICBD Campus. 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But right about now, here to give you Georgia Benson.

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It is the place where you get that dose of easy listening bliss to stay easy, and that's what we're here to do. Make sure that your Thursday commute is fully blissful right back home, wherever you're tuning from. And also, if you're a person who's still a bit driven and wondering what you want to do with the next step in your career, then it's time to think bigger with ICPD Campus and their Cardiff Metropolitan University MBA, a Master of Business Administration, and they're giving you the opportunity to earn a globally recognized UK MBA while studying right here in Sri Lanka. And what makes this program especially convenient is how it's structured as 1 year of coursework followed by your dissertation. So it truly is incredible if you're a working professional, because they also have weekend schedules and evening schedules, so your careers don't have to stop while you're, you know, studying. Maybe you're just a freshly graduated, you know, a person who got a job. Maybe you can do this along the side, and they also have installment-based payment plans, so you can choose a specialization that matches your career goals. Maybe you're looking to switch industries. They've got general MBAs, human resource management, finance, marketing, to project management, business analytics, logistics, supply chain management, and more. Plus, there are also global opportunities, including the option to transfer to Cardiff Metropolitan University in the UK or attend your graduation ceremony there. And that's, of course, the beauty of ICPD Campus. They've been around for 26 years and a nationwide presence, more than 100,000 graduates, experienced academics, industry professionals. They've built a strong reputation for higher education in Sri Lanka. So whether you're looking to move into management, take your career to the next level, switch industries, grow your own business, whatever it is, this is the qualification that could be bringing you crazy opportunities, right? 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And for more information, you can contact ICBT Campus today and take that next step towards your future. Got to thank them for being on board the Light Drive, making things possible, and of course, here to bring you all your favorite tunes. And you can connect with me, send in a message on WhatsApp 072 887 8878.

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It's me, Sonara, on the Light Drive, making sure your commute has got the rhythm it deserves. A big hello to Anthony. Yes, I am working today. It doesn't feel like work, to be honest, to be coming in and doing the show, but thank you so much for the love. We also got Jeremy, who's on board, having a lovely time. Thank you so much for the message. I mean, it's a brilliant holiday, right? We're spoiled as Sri Lankans to be, you know, getting a week like this. Tell me, you know, if you're excited to go back to work tomorrow on Friday, or maybe you're one of those people who is kind of mad about the fact that you just got 2 days off from your work. You know, day that could have helped you complete your tasks. Maybe you're that kind of person, but whatever it is, connect with me. Let me know how you are feeling. And, you know, I hope you got to really have fun, do something completely unnecessary, because sometimes that's what holidays are for, right? I hope you got to sleep a little longer and, you know, have breakfast at an unreasonable hour, whatever it was. I hope you had the best time ever. But hop on board, connect with me, send in a message, be a part of the entire Life family, follow us, and make sure that you know, you're in with us on Facebook and on Instagram as well, or connect with me directly on WhatsApp. Got Dire Straits on the other side.

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Welcome to the Hotel California, where the classics never fade and the melodies are always timeless.

keeping it light and bright all day, every day. That was MLT giving you 25 minutes right here on Light 878. And of course, through the app, make sure you do have it on your phone. So it makes it a whole lot easier for you to reach out whenever you feel like you need that sweet escape. We're here to bring you all your favorite tunes. And of course, be a part of the Light family. 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Follow us on all of our social platforms on Facebook and on Instagram. Got Johnny, who's on board. Hello to you, says I enjoyed the drive on the empty roads. Tell me about it. It's a treat. It's just those, rare moments in Sri Lanka where we do enjoy our drives, you know. But thank you so much for that message. We also got India Arangwala on board. A big hello also going out to Roshan Jude, who's also on board. And you can find me on Facebook and on Instagram. Definitely send in a message and let me know how you are feeling. Your time right now, it's 6:12.

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And of course, taking you down on the memory lane to a special moment in time, I'm pretty sure. If you think you're someone special, we'll let them know loud and proud. Hop on board, connect with me, 072-8878-878. And we got much love going out to Asmin Hanifa. Hello to you. Good to know you're on board. And we also got much love to Indy. Says, hey, we're not driving back home. We're already home. I mean, what a feeling, right? What a great, great situation we get to do on a Thursday. But thank you so much for sharing that with me. And we also got much love out to the Vijay Wellner family, all having a lovely time. Got all your favorite tunes right here on the frequencies that keeps your spirits sky high on Light 878. Got classics, Celine Dion, Tim and Alfred, up here, Bryson, to give you Beauty and the Beast.

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1: 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Doing aerobic exercise or cardio is one of the best things you can do for your mental and physical health. It's particularly effective at reducing belly fat, the harmful type of fat that builds up around your organs. Reduced belly fat may lead to major improvements in your metabolic health. According to physicians, we should strive for at least 150 minutes of moderate intensity activity each week. 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

Drive Time is a right time to unwind and de-stress, and it is the Thursday's edition of the Light Drive. Kind of does feel like, of course, going back to work tomorrow after the two holidays feels like we're dealing with, just another regular day. But listen, just one more day to go, and you got the weekend ahead of you as well. So definitely a great week that we were looking forward to. Let me know what you were up to. Connect with me. I am Sanara, 072-888-7878 are the numbers on a WhatsApp to say hello to me directly or sending a message on Facebook and on Instagram. You'll see my show post as well. Be a part of the Light family if you're not already following us, so you can have lots of fun and you can stay up to date as well. Got Britney Spears coming your way, bit of Joe Cocker as well. And if you want a shout out, say if you know someone who is celebrating a cake, say someone you want to tell that you're proud of them, we'll accommodate sending a message right now. And we're here to, you know, we're here and more to make you happy, just like Britney Spears loves to sing about.

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And of course, got everything you need to enjoy the entire circle, entire family, and amplify the good vibes. Hop on board, connect with me. Got Brian Ferry as well. And of course, you can keep those messages rolling in. Let me know who you're thinking of as well. And what I've realized is, you know, the best thing you can do for yourself on a day like today, where it's a holiday, you know, is absolutely nothing productive. You're so used to filling every little gap in our day. Maybe you've tried to clean the entire house in 2 days just because you had a 2 days free in the work week. But if you may have 10 minutes, we're just checking our phones. If we have a free evening, we feel like we should be doing something, right? But actually sitting and doing nothing just somehow is something we feel a little bit guilty about. But maybe you don't always need to be productive. You just need to exist for a little while. Maybe put your phone down and make something nice to drink and, sit somewhere comfortable. But hop on board. Let me know what you've up to as well. And we just got one more day to go and we're done with this week as well. We've got the weekend to look forward to as well. You can let me know what your plans are looking like. Whatever it is, I hope you do something great. But hop on board. Connect with me 072-878-878 are the numbers.

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Here to play you all your favorite tunes, of course, to keep your spirits where it belongs. It's the time of day you probably are, you know, weighing the goods and the bads and, you know, trying to figure out what you can do to be more productive. Hey, listen, today's a holiday and you got to really give yourself a break. I hope that you spent quality time doing exactly what you felt like doing. And even if it meant not doing anything, just, you know, chilling, I mean, that's exactly what this day was supposed to be about. So hop on board, connect with me, let me know who you're thinking of. I am Sanara on the Thursday's edition of The Light Drive. Just one more day to go, and we have the weekend as well. I mean, we are spoiled. I'm pretty sure that you feel the same way too. But hop on board and connect.

place with me. Got some lovely people, Sunny in love, Asilavitana, hello to you. Alex Afrika, Sana Kazalambud as well. Michelle Ann, a big hello to you, and Adrian Valentine as well. Hope you're doing well. Thank you so much for being on board. And you can do the same. Keep those messages rolling in. Got the Backstreet Boys here for you with a message, I'll never break your heart.

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And we wanna go on that memory lane with you. So hop on board. Let me know who you're thinking of. Let me know where you went to. 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Got Atlantic Star coming your way. Bit of the Eagles as well. And if you feel like there's been a hole in the world, you know, as of late, well, that's one of those songs that you can really sing your heart out to and feel relatable to, especially because sometimes we just forget to be a bit more compassionate, because the world can be absolutely cold and we just need to be a bit more kind to each other, kind to yourself as well. That's where it all starts, right? But if you feel like you haven't been doing enough, you just need to keep pushing. Listen, give yourself a break and know that you have been doing enough all the time. So give yourself that pat in the back, and we're proud of you in case if no one has been telling you this as of late. 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

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If you are thinking of a very specific angel in your life, you can hop on board and let us know all about it. And of course, connect with me. Let me know how you are feeling. And speaking of angels, I just remembered this movie from 1997. I can't remember exactly what that movie is. It's supposed to be a rom-com and of angels, okay? And in this world, in this very specific world, which is the world that we're living in, angels are supposed to be wearing leather coats, and they appear in billboards, and I mean just sitting on billboards just staring at the people. But it was a very funny movie of how this one angel falls in love with a doctor who tries to save this person. And I don't know if you remember this movie. I need to find out what the name of it is, but it's a very funny story looking back at it now, right? But yeah, it was a different time for rom-coms. But let me know what your favorite rom-com is, and if you've had a movie marathon as of late, you can tune in, let me know. I did watch a really good movie, 20th Century Women. It was a very coming of age, beautiful movie for someone who feels a little lost in life, you know. It's one of those movies. But hop on board, connect with me, let me know how you are feeling, who you are thinking of, and we'll let them know. Elton John's a rocket, the rocket man, giving you Little Genie.

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Coming to you live from our state of the art studios here at the Columbus City Center. Great to see many, many happy faces just enjoying the holiday in the middle of the work week. And honestly, it's a treat. We deserve it. I hope that you made the most out of it. You know, spending quality time with your family and, you know, also with yourself, not being productive, doing all the unnecessary things, whatever it was. And of course, you know, it's just Friday again and we have the weekend to look forward to as well. But it's time for me to say my bye-byes on the light drive. And of course, until I catch you tomorrow, same time, same frequency, stay good care of yourself. And I have the final few hellos before I do leave. Got much love going out to Gerald. Hello to you. And let's not forget Michelle and Sharina. A big hello also to the Carreras, all enjoying the tunes as well. And until, of course, I catch you tomorrow. Keep it light and bright all day, every day. Leaving you with Tim McGraw.

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0: for 2 hours of storytelling redefined. This isn't just television. This is teledrama like you have never experienced it before. Every story with a new flavor of human emotion, we are bringing the scale, the passion, and the magic of the silver screen straight to your living room. Before the gods, even emperors are ordinary, but destiny always has a way of breaking the rules. In an ordinary world where 7 of each exist, one extraordinary king stands entirely alone. This is the mesmerizing chronicle of a royal family whose minds paint the universe, dreaming in vivid, impossible colors that outshine the grandest tapestries of the realm. A masterpiece of imagination, a feast of different creative flavors. This is royalty like you have never seen it before. Nila bala kare eti, ula mula pure. 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